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3: 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Global oil prices are down sharply after President Trump announced a deal with Iran.

0: Missouri lawmakers are debating about whether the state should reinvest in nuclear energy to meet growing demand. Some aren't sold on the idea.
1: It seems kind of the worst of all possible worlds. We're paying for power plants that are no longer serving us, and they're asking us to start paying for power plants that are coming in the future.
0: I'm Kristen Schwab. 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